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Simple lane. 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Uh-huh. Rock shows here to Jen Japan. 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

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All right, so we're less than an hour away before we go nonstop in the mix. 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

Going commercial free. My dude, Pup Dog Kimmel, as always. Jimmy 107.5 All Stars in the mix. By the way, make sure you hit him up on IG at DJ Pup Dog. Slide up in the DMs, shout outs, requests, you name it. He'll take care of it. 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

Jay-Z right here. What's up? It's Visa on the radio, Jam 107.5. My name is Visa. Yo, hopefully you're doing good on this Saturday morning. Doesn't matter what you're up to, what you're doing. Of course, you can hit me up on the top back mic on the iHeartRadio app. Just hit that red microphone button. And, of course, my socials at

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0: Neo right there, Closer. What's up? It's Vsauce on Radio. All right, coming up, man, on Jam 107.5. Coolio, Nelly, and some Jermaine Dupri next right here on Jammin'.
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Just make sure you ahead of the game. 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

0: 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What up? It's VSON Radio. All right, coming up, Tyga, Pretty Ricky, Tupac on the way. Let's get on this Eminem, Lose Yourself right here on this early Saturday morning.
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0: What's up, baby? It's me, your boy with the cape that's always tight. You a little short on some ends? Don't worry, I take care of that. I got five on that. I got you.
1: All right, have you ever gotten into a relationship where you hate your significant other's friends? That's kind of what's going on with Madison and her husband and his friends. And we're going to break it all down next with

0: We've got Madison on the line. Madison, you there?
1: Yes. Can you hear me?
0: Madison, it says that you're 26, that you've been married for about a year, and there's a problem with some people that your husband hangs out with. What's going on here?
1: I basically think that my husband needs to grow up and just stop hanging around single guys all the time.
0: Okay. Because they're single?
1: No, not because they're single, but like kind of, you know. My husband, Tyler, is 28, and, you know, we're married now. We're starting a family. And I just think that his priorities should not be the same as three guys whose biggest concern every Sunday is whether their parlay hits, you know?
0: I mean, I guess so. So wait, what are you worried about here? What's going on with your husband's friends?
1: I mean, they're always doing something stupid. It's like either fantasy football or gambling on games or playing video games to like 1 a.m. or going to bars to watch football. Golf takes them 6 hours. One of them just bought a Hellcat. It's like, are we 16? Like, these guys can waste an entire Saturday doing literally nothing because they don't have wives, they don't have kids, they don't have real responsibilities, and Tyler does.
0: So you don't have kids yet, or you do?
1: We don't have kids yet, but we're trying and we're going to, and that's why I want him to start acting like a husband and, you know, thinking like a father now instead of waiting until I'm pregnant to suddenly just like figure out how to be an adult, you know?
0: And you think that's his friends are holding him back from that? How often does he hang out with his friends, like per week or whatever?
1: Probably like once a week. Sometimes twice. You have a wife at home. Why are you constantly looking for somewhere else to be? You've got things to do, tasks to do together, you know, conversations to have.
0: So wait, what would you rather your husband, you said his name's Tyler?
1: Yes, Tyler.
0: What would you rather Tyler be doing?
1: Things that actually improve our lives and help us move forward. You know, working on the house, spending time with me, thinking about our future. Like I said, we want babies soon. There's going to be a million things that we're going to do. And there's a million more that we could be doing. Instead, I'm just walking downstairs on Sunday and he's screaming at the television because somebody didn't score a touchdown and now Tyler lost $40. And it's just embarrassing. If you're almost 30 years old and you're sitting on a couch with a headset playing Call of Duty with your friend Kyle, like, sack up, be a man.
0: Sure, yeah. So wait, what kind of friends? So you, going back to it, you started this conversation based off of wanting him to have better friends. What kind of friends would you like Tyler to have?
1: More guys kind of like my friend's husband.
0: And what does that mean?
1: They're married. They have houses. They have babies. They do couples things, you know? They have dinner parties, they go out to breweries, weekend trips. One guy just redid their deck. You know, it's a different mindset. Like I said, it's a completely different stage of life. You become who you surround yourself with. My girlfriends and I, we talk about houses and careers and marriage and having babies. And Tyler comes home from hanging out with his friends and he's talking about some stupid bet, a new PlayStation game or a bachelor party that somebody wants to do in Vegas. And I'm sorry, but clearly one group is trying to move forward and another isn't.
0: So does he ever put these sort of things on you? Does he ever talk about your schedule or like, you know, does he ever not encouraging you to hang out with your girlfriends? Is there ever any of that?
1: No, but that's like my girlfriends aren't encouraging me to act single, you know?
0: Are his friends encouraging him to act single or like cheat or anything?
1: No.
0: So what does acting single mean?
1: Acting single means like having all this time to waste, you know? That's what single people have. Married people shouldn't have all that time. Why can't you enjoy being a husband and being a homeowner? Like, you spend the money doing it and you're not doing anything to put pride into it. First of all, the parameters of this mold that I'm shaping him to were discussed before we even got married. It was, you know, are we having a trajectory that we want together? This isn't just something out of the blue that I was like, you have to stop this now. This is like, we have a life set and we have goals and I feel like I'm the only one accomplishing them or reaching them.
0: I do appreciate your insight here because I think a lot of people might be going through exactly what you're describing here. Let's do this. Let's open up the phone lines. You can text in at 71021 or hit us in the DMs at FM Buster. Madison feels like her husband spends too much time messing around with her buddies and doesn't feel like he has the focus on their family lifestyle. Would you agree with that?
1: Yes, I would say that's pretty much the case.
0: All right, let's see if we can get somebody on the air next.

0: You just met Madison on Ask Buster. She's got some interesting takes on how her husband spends his free time and how she doesn't want him hanging out with his single friends because all they do is play video games and bet on sports. We're getting some text messages in here at 71021. This one says, oh my God, she married the wrong guy. Married over 20 years and I am a football widow annually. Okay. This one says, if he isn't excessively drinking or doing drugs or cheating or abusive, then she's already ahead of the game. That's a good point. Hello. What do you think?
1: I mean, I'm married and my husband plays Fortnite and he goes on golf trips and we have three kids and I support that because I like having independent lives of each other. And when we're together, we have great time together. Like, but it doesn't sound like that's what she wants. She wants someone who's totally devoting all of his time to her all the time, which is fair and valid, but I just don't think that he's her person then.
0: Thank you so much for your insight. We appreciate it.
1: Awesome. Thank you.
0: Hey, what do you think?
2: Honestly, on the perfect, I'm so excited. I've never been on the radio and I'm going to turn my music down. I'm actually holding my phone.
0: All right, let's go.
2: Okay, Madison, you have to understand something, love bug. I'm 55. I'm going to be married 25 years in May. Give him one night a week. Forever is a long time. If you want to make it work, girl, let him go have his nonsense.
0: Hey, I love it. Thank you so much for calling in.
2: I have never called in ever.
0: I appreciate being your first call
2: in. I'm driving to pick my dog up from the vet, and I am.
0: Wait, is your dog okay?
2: Oh, he had surgery today, but he's going to be fine.
0: Okay, good.
2: Yeah, he has a little cancer, little tumors, but he's going to be fine. He's a sturdy little guy.
0: Hey, I care more about that dog than I do Madison's marriage.
2: Honestly, that's so dumb.

All right, school's in session. Are there any classmates, parents that you can't stand? Well, wait till you meet Kayla. She's putting another mom at her kid's school on the weirdo list this week. Wait till you hear this story. It's next. Yeah.

0: Today's caller, wait, is this Kayla? Are you there?
1: I'm here.
0: Kayla, it says that you got a problem with another parent at your son's elementary school. You want to tell us what's going on here?
1: But let me tell you something. This woman is driving me crazy. Our kids are eight. Okay. 8 years old. Mm-hmm. Her daughter and my son are in the same class. They get along. They're friends. Normal third grade stuff. But this girl, she decided that they would be cute together.
0: Like they'd make a cute couple?
1: Yes. So now every time I see her at pickup, she's like, there he is. There's my future son-in-law.
0: Oh, man.
1: My son hates it. He literally hides behind me. You know, he still is like, girls have cooties. He's still at that age. So,
0: well, he's eight. At 8 years old, being called somebody's boyfriend publicly is... It's like an execution.
1: Thank you. And then she started asking for play dates, which is normal, right? Fine. They're friends. But she doesn't call them play dates.
0: What does she call them?
1: Dates.
0: Oh, okay.
1: So she texts me, right? Can we arrange another little date for the lovebirds? I said, play date? She responded, whatever you want to call it.
0: No.
1: Exactly. Then she starts trying to make them sit together at school events. Oh, save him a seat next to her. Birthday parties. Get a picture of the couple.
0: The couple. Oh, my God.
1: They're not a couple. They still need help remembering their library books. Like,
0: so what does your son, like, say? Is he, like, confused by this?
1: Oh, so he asks. He's like, Mom, do I have to marry her?
0: Okay.
1: Yeah, but, like, you know, that's when I start getting mad because it's affecting him because... Now you've taken something that was supposed to be a joke between adults and you've got my 8-year-old genuinely wondering whether his mother has an arranged marriage for him.
0: So wait, have you talked to this other mom? Have you told her to stop?
1: Multiple times, Buster. She's always says, I'm just having fun. First day of school this year. She posts pictures of her daughter, normal first day pictures, you know. Backpack, chalkboard, all of that. Then there's a picture from last year of her daughter and my son standing together at field day.
0: Okay.
1: Third grade. Can't wait to see if these two pick up where they left off. Imagine if they actually got married someday. We'd all have these pictures from their love story started.
0: Their love story. Meanwhile, they're learning to like tie their shoes or whatever you learn at eight.
1: Thank you. Thank you. My son likes Minecraft, chicken nuggets, and making fart noises. He does not have a love story. Like, he's eight. Leave him alone.
0: Okay, so wait, what do you want this other mom to do?
1: Nothing. That's literally what I want. Let them be kids. If they're friends, great.
0: I wonder how much of this is normal. I wonder how often. But let's do this. I'm going to open up the phone. You can text in at 71021 or hit me in the DMs at FM Buster. I got Kayla on the phone. Her 8-year-old son's classmate's mom thinks that these two 8-year-olds are destined to be together. I would love to see if someone... is kind of going through a similar thing here, Kayla. I'm going to get some folks on the air that might be able to shed some light on that for you next, okay?
1: Okay. Just don't play Mariah Carey, We Belong Together.

you do if a mom at your kid's school was referring to your kid and their kid as a couple, lovebirds, especially if they're 8 years old? That's what Kayla's going through right now. Wanted to put this other mom at her kid's school on the weirdo list. And you're talking back. We're getting a ton of text messages in here at 71021. This one says, I have a 7-year-old boy and a 5-year-old girl, and I make it a point not to say boyfriend or girlfriend like that because I want them to just have a friend of the opposite sex without it being weird, because it shouldn't be. Let them be. That's a good point. This one says, I think Kayla should not let her son near that girl anymore if it's affecting him that bad, and that other mom is crazy for calling them lovebirds and calling play dates actual dates. And this text says, I had a mom that used to do that to my son. My son hated it. They were friends since kindergarten. They're 16. They are not friends anymore because they got awkward. Don't make it weird.

You ever had some baby daddy drama about baby daddy's new girlfriend getting a little too comfortable with your kiddo? I'm explaining all that and what Erica's problem is with Ask Buster next.

0: for Ask Buster. We got Erica on today. Erica, you there?
1: Yeah, I'm right here.
0: Okay, it says that you're mad at your daughter's father over something that happened over the weekend. What did he do?
1: Well, he didn't do it. His girlfriend did.
0: Uh-oh. Okay, what did his girlfriend do?
1: She decided my 10-year-old daughter needed a makeover without asking me.
0: Ooh. Well, wait, what constitutes a makeover for a 10-year-old?
1: Let's start with the fact that she cut her hair.
0: Oh.
1: Yeah. Oh. My daughter, she goes to her dad's on Friday. Her hair is halfway down her back, and she comes home Sunday, and it's at her shoulders.
0: Whoa. How much did they cut off then?
1: Like 6 inches, maybe more. And nobody called me. Nobody texted me. Nobody said, hey, Erica, Mia wants a haircut. Are you cool with this? Like, nobody, nothing. And I just opened the door Sunday, and then my kid looks completely different.
0: You said your daughter's name is Mia?
1: Yeah, yeah.
0: Did Mia want the haircut?
1: I mean, yes, and everybody keeps saying, like, that should just end the conversation. But she's 10, so if Mia wanted a tattoo of SpongeBob tomorrow, we're gonna do that too? Like, because she wants it?
0: That's fair. I mean, there's a big difference between a haircut and a SpongeBob tattoo, but I hear you.
1: Well, you know what I mean. She's still a child. Like, major changes should be discussed between her parents. It's not dad and dad's little girlfriend.
0: I'm picking up on something else, but let me ask you, how long has Mia's dad been dating his little girlfriend?
1: Well, this one has been like 8 months now.
0: This one. Okay.
1: Which apparently makes her, I don't know, a licensed cosmetologist and my daughter's new mother.
0: Okay, so wait, you said it was a full makeover, though. It wasn't just the haircut?
1: No, that's why I'm so upset about the whole thing. Like, I'm so irritated. I just, like, they made an entire girl's day out of it. Like, Kelsey did her hair, she painted her nails, she put makeup on her.
0: Like, actual makeup?
1: Yeah, like lip gloss, blush, mascara. And again, she's 10, and then they go shopping. And Kelsey bought her like $300 worth of clothes.
0: Damn, I don't like a 10-year-old with makeup. But other than that, it sounds like Mia had a pretty good Saturday.
1: Oh, she probably thinks Kelsey hung the moon right now. But that's part of the problem.
0: What did they buy?
1: I don't let Mia shop at this store because I think like half the stuff is too grown for her. And Kelsey apparently told her, well, you're getting older. You should be able to find your own style. And like, excuse me? Like, you don't decide when my daughter gets her own style.
0: Okay. Listen, Erica, I'm with you on the haircut without talking to you. I'm with you about the makeup. I just want to ask, though, are you mad about the decisions that were made? Or are you mad that your daughter had a great day out with your daughter's father's girlfriend?
1: Well, I'm mad because there's a boundary. And I'm her mother. Kelsey is her father's girlfriend. I'm just like, know your role here. Don't like rebrand my child.
0: Have you talked to your ex, your daughter's father? What did he say?
1: He thinks I'm being ridiculous. He said that Mia's been begging to cut her hair for months.
0: Has she?
1: Yeah, but I've been telling her no. Like, nothing dramatic. Don't.
0: All right. I'm just gathering some of the information here.
1: Okay, Brandon knew I kept saying no, and that's why this pisses me off. He waited until she was at his house, and then suddenly it's like, sure, Kelsey can do it.
0: Okay, that changes things.
1: Thank you. This wasn't them not knowing how I felt about it. He knew exactly how I felt. He let his girlfriend be the cool one who says yes to stuff.
0: So did your daughter, how did she react when she saw that you got upset?
1: Well, that's the part I feel bad about. She loves it. She's slipping her hair around. She's showing everybody these new clothes. So obviously, like, I'm not going to tell my daughter she looks terrible.
0: Yeah, no, that's good.
1: But then she said something that really sent me over the edge.
0: What?
1: She goes, Kelsey understands what I like more than you do.
0: Ah.
1: Yeah. Okay, now tell me I'm being jealous, because maybe I am a little jealous after hearing that, but I'm also her mom.
0: So what is this? This is Ask Buster. I'm Buster. What's the ask? Yeah. Like, what is your question for us?
1: Well, am I being a bitter baby mama who's threatened by dad's girlfriend? Or, I mean, did they completely disrespect me as Mia's mother here? Because I feel like there's a huge difference between loving my daughter and trying to parent her. Like, there's two things here going on. I don't know.
0: I sort of see what you're saying here. That I personally think a major line was crossed on this. I do think you're probably going to have a problem with whatever. You said her name was Kelsey.
1: Yeah.
0: I think you would have a problem if she bought your daughter a shirt. You'd be like, ew. That's
1: fair. Because all these things were all together. Yeah. You know what I mean? It was just like,
0: oh. Well, let's do this. Let's get some more perspective from somebody. Our phone number, you can text in at 71021 or hit me in the DMs at FM Buster. We got Erica on the phone. Erica's daughter came home after spending time with her father and her father's girlfriend and had a whole makeover. And Erica, I understand why you're pissed. I'd probably be a lot more petty, to be honest. I'd probably be more disrespectful about this. I'm not telling you to do that because I don't think it's healthy. I'm just saying what I probably would do. But let's get some more perspective from someone listening. Does that sound good?
1: Yeah, that'd be good. Thanks, Buster. I appreciate it. It's been

0: Yeah, you just met Erica. Ask Buster situation going down. Her daughter came home from her baby's father's house. And after spending a girl's day with dad's new girlfriend, she had a makeover. And mom was not too happy about that. Hello?
1: Hi, how are you?
0: I'm good. Hey, you calling in for Erica's situation?
1: I sure am, and I am 100% on Erica's team. She is absolutely right. How dare this little whatever take over and make decisions that she had no right to do.
0: Erica probably hates this girl anyway.
1: But, I'm sure she does, and yeah.
0: But now she's got a good reason to give your 10-year-old daughter clothes that you don't approve of, to cut her hair, to put her in makeup. I'd be wilding, man. You'd see me on the news the next day. I'd be pissed.
1: I agree. I'm telling you. And now, anytime the mom doesn't want to give her something, she's going to try to get it, and the other girl doesn't want to be the hero.
0: I don't know how Erica is with them hands, but dad's little girlfriend, she might be cruising for a bruising soon if she keeps it up.
1: Yeah, I'd like to slap him right upside his head, too.

This is kind of cool. If you're a Sandlot fan, a lot of us had to go rewatch the original movie this summer, especially after the All-Star game when they had that moment, right? Well, there's a show that's on YouTube called Dugout Dads. They're like mini episodes. I think the whole plan is to revive this into a real show that gets picked up, but they made these mini episodes, and it's all the original cast of The Sandlot, but they are reunited as dads, who are dads of Little Leaguers, also starring Daniel Fishel, a.k.a. Topanga. This is all available on YouTube right now, but the episodes are only like 5 minutes long because they're trying to get this thing picked up for a major network. I'm down. This sounds awesome. I need to go watch this.

Men are doing this now before dates, and I'm just, man, the dating scene is getting weirder and weirder. I've never been more thankful that I'm married. But young men are doing this. I would never have done this on my dating

It's called pheromone maxing. So young men are pheromone maxing. That means they're skipping showers and deodorant, wearing dirty clothes, and this is the weirdest part, drinking their own urine to release their own toxins before dates. Because apparently, if you push out all these pheromones, all these women are going to come flocking to you. And I'm like, I don't know. I got a buddy. He never takes showers. He doesn't get any women ever. So I don't know. This whole thing is...

Oh, we got one for you today. Wait till you meet Kristen. Kristen is very specific on who her kids can and cannot hang out with. And before you co-sign that, wait till you hear why and who she excludes from the friendship circle. We're going through that next. Hang on. Shame.

0: Is this Kristen? Are you on the line?
1: Yeah.
0: Okay. Kristen, welcome to the show. It says that you have two kids, 10 mm-hmm. and 13, and you're teaching them how to select their friends. It says that your sister told you to call in. What does this mean? What's going on? I feel like what I'm reading in the notes, there's no way this could be true.
1: No, that's right. First of all, my sister made this sound like way worse though than it is. I teach my kids to be selective about who they become close with. But the part of it is I don't really want them becoming close with kids from poor families.
0: And that's what I was wanting to get to. Holy crap, Kristen.
1: I knew you were going to do that. Like, I'm not saying they're bad people, you know?
0: Well, you just said you don't want your children to be friends with poor kids.
1: No, close friends. There's a difference. Like, be nice to everybody. Include everybody. Don't bully anybody. But the people you bring into your inner circle, like, choose carefully.
0: I sort of see what you're saying there, but what does their parents having money have to do with that, technically?
1: Because different families come with different circumstances. And I'm sorry, but families that are struggling financially often, you know, have problems, I guess, that successful families just don't have.
0: Whoa. So, like, what kind of problems?
1: You know, instability. I mean, parents always fighting about money. They move around a lot, probably less supervision because mom's working two jobs or something.

0: friends with the parents. So that's like, that's birthday parties, carpools, like the same sports, cookouts, family events even. I'm 39 years old. I'm allowed to choose who I socialize with too.
1: Okay, so this is more so about you then, not so much your kids.
0: I mean, partially. I'm not going to pretend it isn't. I don't want to spend the next 7-ish years making small talk with people I have nothing in common with.
1: Okay, so your daughter comes home from school tomorrow. She's excited. She says, Mom, I met a new best friend. She's awesome. And then you find out that that girl's family doesn't have much money or they get free lunch at school or something. What do you tell your daughter?
0: I would tell her exactly what I've always told her, which is be kind to everybody. You don't have to be close with everybody.
1: Because she's poor.
0: No, because I'm preparing my children for the life I want them to have.
1: Let's do this. I want to open up the phones and see if there's some folks listening that either agree or disagree with your parenting technique here and how you have your kids selectively choose their friends based on how much money their parents make.
0: Can I just say something?
1: Yeah.
0: For the record, Buster, like, I knew people were going to hear the word poor and get crazy emotional.
1: I'm not getting crazy emotional. I'm just saying what you said. It just sounds, I just talk loud. Don't worry. All right, listen, you can text in at 71021 or hit me in the DMs at FM Buster. Do you agree with Kristen or do you think she's, I think there's some words that could be used to describe. Listen, I'm not saying everything that you're saying is wrong. You're right about making sure you thoroughly check through your kids' social circle and who the parents are, especially if they're sleepovers and those sort of things. I just think that you basing it around money and how much that the family does or doesn't have, that's a little wild, no?
0: I mean, I don't think it is. It's not so much based around money. It's that I feel like everything ties into values, honestly.
1: All right. Well, hang out. Keep your radio up. And we're going to see whether you got more people on your side or against you. All right, Kristen?
0: Okay.
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0: All right, you just met Kristen. She's this week's weirdo. Kristen said that she straight up doesn't want her kids to be friends with kids that are in a poor family. Her words. She doesn't want her kids to be friends with poor kids. She says that kids that come from underprivileged environments are more susceptible to drinking and smoking and getting in trouble. We're getting in some text messages here at 71021. This one says that mom is the biggest social climber I've ever heard. You're asking for your daughter to become a judgmental bully when she's older. That makes sense. I like this text. Rich kids do way more drugs and drinking. Hey, hello?
1: Hey, I want to give a shout out to Buster, and I finally get through. Are we in a world where we look at people's receipts on how much income they make? I mean, I am just so appalled by this because I have grown children now. Like, they're out, like, my baby is 20 years old, but I've been in school system. Like, my oldest is 28. I have always, the first day of school, their whole life, no one is better than you, and you are no better than anyone else. I volunteer at, like, the Norristown Hospitality Center. I give back. This is the family. I raise my children like this. Kick her to the curb, and I can't even begin to tell you. Thank God you're letting people share. And if there's one person that's on her team, they should be kicked to the curb, too. So God bless you, my friend. You're the best. And I'm glad I finally got through.
0: Well, listen, I wish it was on better circumstances, but it's a pleasure to talk to you. We appreciate you listening. And I'm with you. I do feel bad for her kids because I feel like it's kind of, if they borrow her philosophies in life, they're probably in for a tough life ahead of them, too, in the social world.
1: And honestly, Buster, at the end of the day, if she has so much money and she's so intelligent, then take yourself to the main line, put your kids in private school, and be around those people, okay? But she doesn't. So shame on you. You are like a piece of garbage.
0: And go Birds.
1: Go Birds! Go Buster!
0: Hey, thanks for calling in.
1: All right.

How to Lose a Guy in 10 Days is coming back. So they're putting a sequel out. No guarantee on the casting update yet, though. So, like, will Matthew McConaughey be back in it? Even though he's famously said he doesn't want to do rom-coms anymore. Although I'm sure they can make that check real sweet.

Yeah, this makes sense to me. They say that 70% of us cannot fully relax because we've been taught that resting is a waste of time. The pattern starts in childhood when rest was consistently framed as being lazy. Over time, the nervous system learns that stillness is a threat and productivity is the only proof of worth. Damn, that's real. I can't even enjoy this song. I'll be all busy working here in the background while it's playing on the radio. Beautiful.

I can't believe this exists. We've gone too far. So I'm looking at these disposable tongue guards that were created to make if you have a kid who has trouble taking medicine because it's bitter, you put this little tongue guard on them. It's like a little piece of plastic. It's like a glove for your tongue. They apparently can swallow the pill and probably swallow this tongue guard. It looks like it could come off pretty easily. The most my mom would have done was let me crush like medicine up in a drink and whatever. Other than that, my parents weren't putting up with all this, giving me a tongue.

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2: 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Get your ass up and hurry up.

Well, if Sierra says it, then it must be true. So Sierra's sparking conversation about relationship boundaries after saying that if a man has too many female friends, that's a major red flag. She said that having female friends or acquaintances is not necessarily a problem. Her concern is when someone is in a serious relationship, maintains frequent close contact with a large number of women, which I'm sure she's speaking from experience because didn't she date Future? Isn't he like a known scumbag? But I kind of agree. I mean, you know, not everybody's situation is the same, but for the most part, and it works the other way too. If a girl has too many guy friends, anybody that dates her is going, all right, which one of you?

0: 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You'll see me right there at DJ Pub Doe. Come on.
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jumping in the mix. I'm going to kick it off at 7 o'clock. 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